there once was a way. We had something going, and to my dismay, attention to me seemed to drift, though I don't know where. And when we're alone, seems there's nothing to say. I bring up the topic, you push it away. You say that you do, but I think it's just you don't care.

0: 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Do you want to salsa?
1: That's right,
0: do you want to hustle?

0: make you move.
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1: Don't stop.
0: So just kick off your shoes.
1: Hit the top
0: and begin to groove.
1: Party.
0: Don't waste no time.
1: Get down.
0: Get drunk on wine.
1: Don't stop.
0: It's time to score.
1: Hit the top.
0: So what you waiting for? Now it's my time to rap for you. So listen closer to the Sure Shot groove. Won't take much time, but have in mind that we're a brand new band and we're so divine. We don't spend no time to rock and roll. Cause roll don't rock and rock don't roll. We got some hot that'll hit the spot. Something brand new on the lead or rock. We're gonna rock the east, we're gonna rock the west. We're gonna rock the girls and put them to the test. And we'll rock you. But don't forget that we're the main cliché, the definitive best. Get down.

0: 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I'm the latest combination, this part of the nation. To rock the show, this ain't my destination. Dr. B, rock the house, yes, yes, I will rock the house. Dr. B, rock the house, yes, yes, I will rock the house.
1: Você ouve Ipiranga FM 91.7.
2: 91.7. 2:35.